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11: 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First Tee Northeast Wisconsin just opened registration for their summer youth golf programs. And this isn't your grandpa yelling, "Keep your head down," at the driving range.

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0: time zone am I on? What country am I in?
1: It doesn't matter. It's 5 o'clock somewhere.
0: It's always on 5 in Margaritaville, come to think of it.
1: Yeah, I heard that.
0: You've been there, haven't you?
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0: Not the type of fella that runs it up the flagpole, runs the numbers, puts a spin on it, or...
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0: 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Something like that.
1: 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Woo!
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0: Now, Duke tends to get carried away. Like the time he went to Costco for paper towels and ended up buying the Cleveland Browns. Which explains why there are so many songs in this next hit-packed Duke-a-thon. Roller, fella!

0: busy as a one-legged man that can't stand the heat in a room full of rocking chairs.
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I'm in my wigwam. 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
1: 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Woo!
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1: 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Woo!
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0: give a man a fish, and he'll put his money where two birds are in the bush. Something like that.
1: 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Woo!
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0: Hey there, Dukaholics. It's your good buddy, Mike DuBord. This time at Tractor Supply on Calumet Street in Appleton. I'm going to be hanging out here till 12 noon today. And here's some really good reasons why you should be hanging out with me. First of all, they're celebrating the grand reopening with 10% off your entire purchase through today. No matter what it is you buy, you're going to get 10% off. Also, today through next Wednesday, get 25% off clothes, feed, and fellas, are you listening? Tools, 25% off. Also today only, $100 off zero turn and rider mowers. And ladies, 50% off baby chicks. I pray to God my wife Lori is not listening right now, because I'll end up coming home with a dozen baby chicks. Again, we're going to be here until 12 noon today. Stop on by and say hello. Tractor Supply celebrating their grand reopening until, I'm here until 12 noon. They're going to be here until later on this afternoon with Duke FM.
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0: everybody. It's Mike Duborn once again from Tractor Supply on Calumet Street in Appleton. I'm going to be hanging out here on this beautiful day until 12 noon this afternoon. They're going to be open until 9 p.m. tonight, celebrating their grand reopening. Now, what does that mean for you? Well, first of all, how about 10% off your entire purchase through today only? Plus, you're going to get 25% off on clothes, feed, and fellas, are you listening? Tools through next Wednesday. On top of that, you're looking for a new riding mower or zero turn mower, you're going to get $100 off of that, and 50% off on the baby chicks. I'm standing out here in the parking lot right now looking at this beautiful side by side that I'd love to have up at my deer camp this coming deer season, and that you can get that on sale as well. You need a garden tiller? Do you need a wood splitter? Do you need a deer blind? They've got it all right here at Tractor Supply. 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

0: Hey, everybody, it's Mike Duborn once again from Tractor Supply on Calumet Street in Appleton. I'm going to be hanging out here on this beautiful day until 12 noon this afternoon. They're going to be open until 9 p.m. tonight, celebrating their grand reopening. Now, what does that mean for you? Well, first of all, how about 10% off your entire purchase through today only? Plus, you're going to get 25% off on clothes, feed, and fellas, are you listening? Tools through next Wednesday. On top of that, you're looking for a new riding mower or zero turn mower, you're going to get $100 off of that, and 50% off on the baby chicks. I'm standing out here in the parking lot right now looking at this beautiful side by side that I'd love to have up at my deer camp this coming deer season, and that you can get that on sale as well. You need a garden tiller? Do you need a wood splitter? Do you need a deer blind? They've got it all right here at Tractor Supply. Again, they're open until 9 p.m. tonight, celebrating their grand reopening with Duke FM.
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0: everybody, it's Mike Dubord. Once again, at Tractor Supply until 12 noon today on this gorgeous Saturday morning. Holy moly, is it nice out. Craig is our sales manager at Duke FM. 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
1: I see that because there's a lot of flowers going on.
0: 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Garden tillers, wood splitters, side-by-sides. It's not just like feed and all that good stuff. And they've got a big sale going on celebrating their grand reopening. How about 10% off the entire purchase up to $100 today only? Today through next Wednesday, 25% off clothes, feed, and tools. And also, how about $100 off zero-turn and rider mowers, 50% off baby chicks, because we don't want to leave out the baby chicks. It's Tractor Supply's grand reopening on Calumet Street in Appleton with Duke FM.

0: 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I see UTV side-by-sides. 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
0: 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I'm in

0: Well, if that ain't the pot calling the grass greener on the other broadside of a barn. Does that sound right?
1: 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Woo!
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0: Hey, everybody, it's Mike Duborn once again from the Great North Commons. It's day two of the Luke Combs concert at Lambeau Field today, and we're inviting you up to the third floor at Fire and Fur because we got a lot of stuff going on, just like we did yesterday. Again, we still have the Parker McCollum guitar that we're going to be giving away. We got tickets to the show tonight. We've got pit passes to the show tonight. We've got tickets to Crossroads 41, Parma Lee at Freedom Country Fest, and we've got a beanbag board set up here up on the third floor where if you make two bags out of four, you're going to get yourself one of them amazing Duke FM hats. I'm here until 4 o'clock this afternoon. They're here until 6 o'clock tonight. You got great food down on the second floor at Cowboy Max, the most incredible pizza I've ever eaten on the first floor at Post Pizza. But come up to the big party up on the third floor and ride the free mechanical bull. 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

Well, here we go again. Day two of the big Luke Combs weekend at Lambeau Field. And we got another party going on at Great North Commons right across the street from Resch Center. Three floors of fun in the sun today, baby. I cannot get over this weather for today. First floor, you got Pope's Pizza, some of the greatest pizza I've ever had in my life. Cowboy Max on the second floor. Again, great food. In fact, I had a brisket sandwich there yesterday, and it was out of this world. The big party, of course, up on the third floor, where we've got mechanical bull rides, free of charge, of course. We've got like four different vendors up here selling cowboy hats and trucker caps and all kinds of stuff. And then, of course, Duke FM, you come up here, you're going to have a chance to win an autographed guitar from Parker McCollum, a chance at tickets for tonight's show, pit passes for tonight's show. We've got Parmalee tickets for Freedom Country Fest, and of course, Crossroads 41. We've also got a beanbag board set up here. You could win a Duke FM trucker cap. Come on down and say hello with Duke FM.

0: Well, here we go again. Day two of the big Luke Combs weekend at Lambeau Field. And we got another party going on at Great North Commons right across the street from Resch Center. Three floors of fun in the sun today, baby. I cannot get over this weather for today. First floor, you got Pope's Pizza, some of the greatest pizza I've ever had in my life. Cowboy Max on the second floor. Again, great food. In fact, I had a brisket sandwich there yesterday, and it was out of this world. The big party, of course, up on the third floor, where we've got mechanical bull rides, free of charge, of course. We've got like four different vendors up here selling cowboy hats and trucker caps and all kinds of stuff. And then, of course, Duke FM, you come up here, you're going to have a chance to win an autographed guitar from Parker McCollum, a chance at tickets for tonight's show, pit passes for tonight's show. We've got Parmalee tickets for Freedom Country Fest, and of course, Crossroads 41. We've also got a beanbag board set up here. You could win a Duke FM trucker cap. Come on down and say hello with Duke FM.
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0: everybody, it's Mike Duborn once again up on the third floor of Great North Commons, and we've got a party going on today. There's a lot more people here today than there were yesterday. What's your name and where are you from?
1: Tucker, I'm from Green Bay.
0: Tucker, are you a fan of Luke Combs?
1: Of course I am.
0: I want you to prove it to me. I want you to sing one line from a Luke Combs song. Pick it, whatever song you want.
1: All right, here goes nothing.
2: Long neck, ice cold beer, never broke my heart.
0: Give him a hand, ladies and gentlemen. They're not really clapping for you, I'm sorry.
1: They're making fun of me.
0: I thought you did pretty good, but so you're going to the show tonight?
1: I'm not.
0: Seriously?
1: But I win the tickets, I am.
0: So you're just here just to check out Great North Commons or what?
1: Yeah, we went last night.
0: Awesome, very good. Good. Now, what'd you think of the show? Be honest.
1: Oh, it was great.
0: It was awesome.
1: Yes, fantastic.
0: Good. Well, good for you. Thanks for stopping by. And who knows? You might be our next winner. You can go to the show a second time. Good for you. All right. We're here until 4 o'clock. The party goes on until 6 o'clock. You should be here. We got the Mechanical Bull free of charge. We got vendors here selling cowboy hats or cowgirl hats and trucker hats and all kinds of stuff. We're having fun up on the third floor of Great North Commons with Duke FM. Come on down and say hello.
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0: everybody, it's Mike Duborn once again up on the third floor of Great North Commons, and we've got a party going on today. There's a lot more people here today than there were yesterday. What's your name and where are you from?
1: Tucker, I'm from Green Bay.
0: Tucker, are you a fan of Luke Combs?
1: Of course I am.
0: I want you to prove it to me. I want you to sing one line from a Luke Combs song. Pick it, whatever song you want.
1: All right, here goes nothing.
2: Long neck, ice cold beer, never broke my heart.
0: Give him a hand, ladies and gentlemen. They're not really clapping for you, I'm sorry.
1: What the heck? They're making fun of me.
0: I thought you did pretty good, but so you're going to the show tonight?
1: I'm not.
0: Seriously?
1: I win the tickets, I am.
0: So you're just here just to check out Great North Commons or what?
1: Yeah, we went last night.
0: Awesome, very good. Good. Now, what'd you think of the show? Be honest.
1: Oh, it was great.
0: It was awesome.
1: Yes, fantastic.
0: Good. Well, good for you. Thanks for stopping by. And who knows? You might be our next winner. You can go to the show a second time. Good for you. All right. We're here until 4 o'clock. The party goes on until 6 o'clock. You should be here. We got the Mechanical Bull free of charge. We got vendors here selling cowboy hats or cowgirl hats and trucker hats and all kinds of stuff. We're having fun up on the third floor of Great North Commons with Duke FM. Come on down and say hello.

0: everybody. It's Mike Duborn once again up on the third floor of Great North Commons, and we've got a party going on today. There's a lot more people here today than there were yesterday. What's your name and where are you from?
1: Tucker. I'm from Green Bay.
0: Tucker, are you a fan of Luke Combs?
1: Of course I am.
0: I want you to prove it to me. I want you to sing one line from a Luke Combs song. Pick it, whatever song you want.
1: All right, here goes nothing.
2: Long neck, ice cold beer never broke my heart.
0: Give him a hand, ladies and gentlemen. They're not really clapping for you, I'm sorry.
1: What the? They're making fun of me.
0: I thought you did pretty good, but so you're going to the show tonight?
1: I'm not.
0: Seriously?
1: But I win the tickets, I am.
0: So you're just here just to check out Great North Commons or what?
1: Yeah, we went last night.
0: Awesome, very good. Good. Now, what'd you think of the show? Be honest.
1: Oh, it was great.
0: It was awesome.
1: Yes, fantastic.
0: Good. Well, good for you. Thanks for stopping by. And who knows? You might be our next winner. You can go to the show a second time. Good for you. All right. We're here until 4 o'clock. The party goes on until 6 o'clock. You should be here. We got the Mechanical Bull free of charge. We got vendors here selling cowboy hats or cowgirl hats and trucker hats and all kinds of stuff. We're having fun up on the third floor of Great North Commons with Duke FM. Come on down and say hello.
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0: everybody. It's Mike Duborn once again up on the third floor of Great North Commons, and we've got a party going on today. There's a lot more people here today than there were yesterday. What's your name and where are you from?
1: Tucker. I'm from Green Bay.
0: Tucker, are you a fan of Luke Combs?
1: Of course I am.
0: I want you to prove it to me. I want you to sing one line from a Luke Combs song. Pick it, whatever song you want.
1: All right, here goes nothing.
2: Long neck, ice cold beer, never broke my heart.
0: Give him a hand, ladies and gentlemen. They're not really clapping for you, I'm sorry.
1: They're making fun of me.
0: I thought you did pretty good, but so you're going to the show tonight?
1: I'm not.
0: Seriously?
1: When the tickets, I am.
0: So you're just here just to check out Great North Commons or what?
1: Yeah, we went last night.
0: Awesome, very good. Good. Now, what'd you think of the show? Be honest.
1: That was great.
0: It was awesome.
1: Yes, fantastic.
0: Well, good for you. Thanks for stopping by. And who knows? You might be our next winner. You can go to the show a second time. Good for you. All right. We're here until 4 o'clock. The party goes on until 6 o'clock. You should be here. We got the Mechanical Bull free of charge. We got vendors here selling cowboy hats or cowgirl hats and trucker hats and all kinds of stuff. We're having fun up on the third floor of Great North Commons with Duke FM. Come on down and say hello.
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night out of the blue, drifting off to the evening news. She said, honey, what would you do if you'd have never met me? I just laughed, said, I don't know, but I could take a couple guesses.

0: everybody. It's Mike Duborn once again up on the third floor of Great North Commons, and we've got a party going on today. There's a lot more people here today than there were yesterday. What's your name and where are you from?
1: Tucker. I'm from Green Bay.
0: Tucker, are you a fan of Luke Combs?
1: Of course I am.
0: I want you to prove it to me. I want you to sing one line from a Luke Combs song. Pick it, whatever song you want.
1: All right, here goes nothing.
2: Long neck, ice cold beer, never broke my heart.
0: Give him a hand, ladies and gentlemen. They're not really clapping for you, I'm sorry.
1: What the heck? They're making fun of me.
0: I thought you did pretty good, but so you're going to the show tonight?
1: I'm not.
0: Seriously?
1: When the tickets, I am.
0: So you're just here just to check out Great North Commons or what?
1: Yeah, we went last night.
0: Awesome, very good. Good. Now, what'd you think of the show? Be honest.
1: Oh, it was great.
0: It was awesome.
1: Yes, fantastic.
0: Well, good for you. Thanks for stopping by. And who knows? You might be our next winner. You can go to the show a second time. Good for you. All right. We're here until 4 o'clock. The party goes on until 6 o'clock. You should be here. We got the Mechanical Bull free of charge. We got vendors here selling cowboy hats or cowgirl hats and trucker hats and all kinds of stuff. We're having fun up on the third floor of Great North Commons with Duke FM. Come on down and say hello.

0: right, here we go again from the third floor at Great North Commons. Luke Combs performing the second night tonight at Lambeau Field, and we've got the party going on over here. All three floors. You got Pope's Pizza on the first floor where there's live music outside. You got Cowboy Max, and then, of course, up on the third floor, we got the Mechanical Bull. Free of charge, by the way. It's not going to cost you a dime. 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We're on the third floor at Great North Commons, right across the street from Resch Center, down the street from Lambeau Field for night two of Luke Combs with Duke FM.
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0: Time to put his nose to the grindstone, his shoulder to the wheel, and hit play on another Duke-a-thon. You enjoy? Well, I bandage up my nose and my shoulder. 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
8: 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And doctor, what can you tell us about young athletes and what you can do for them?
9: There's a few things we can do to help young athletes. One of them is to keep them in shape for their sport that they're participating in. Another one is to avoid further injury.
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